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0: This is 106.7 WIZM. We get back to the rock right after this. ZZ Top, the big one. This Saturday, Bank N.H. 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

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It really rocks. Muskie here with you on a Tuesday morning, the 1st of September. Rabbit, rabbit. Aren't you supposed to say that? Anyways, it's Neil Young here with Cinnamon Girl on The Wizard, WIZN.

0: Stone Temple Pilots on the Wizard 106.7 WIZN Classic Rock that really rocks. And more tunes coming up. Busky here with George Thorogood and Van Halen on the way. Plus a look at the NBC5 forecast. And it looks good for Senior Day at the Champlain Valley Fair. 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Seniors 55 and older pay $12 with a valid ID. Finally, yes, I can get in there for $12. Plus now through Friday, save $5 on adult admission when you arrive after 5 p.m. So when you're at the fair today, be sure to check out the judging and the best whoopee pie contest. The horse pulling competition is going on in the pulling ring starting at 12:30. 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They like to go to bingo. 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
7: Mostly cloudy, a few more breaks of sun near the Canadian border today, and staying mostly dry, but showers likely as you go south of there, high near 73. We'll have a few more showers overnight, low 61, and some showers likely, especially tomorrow afternoon. Staying cool, though, a high of 71 for Thursday. Still have some rain in the forecast, especially the first half of the day. Highs near 76. I'm NBC5 meteorologist Matt DiLoretto.
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0: Hot for Teacher from Van Halen on the Wizard 106.7 WIZN Classic Rock. That really rocks. And it's back to school season. Remember when UVM was the number one party school? Well, kids don't party like they used to, but the list of party schools has come out, and UVM's nowhere on there. The 2027 party school rankings are out via niche.com, and Florida State, Tulane, Washington, Dayton, USC, Penn State, Ohio State, Georgia, West Virginia, and Illinois are on the top 10, but UVM no longer one of the top party schools.
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7: Good morning from NBC 5 News. I'm Erica Love. Nearly a dozen Burlington residents are claiming a local dog, Moose, bit or attacked them. There was a city meeting about it last night. Moose's owner, Diane Wheeler, rejected the characterization of her dog. The city will decide whether to impound or euthanize him. Vermont and New York are suing Amazon for ad surcharges. They claim Amazon has secretly increased its prices over the last 7 years to advertise on its platforms. 21 states are seeking a court order to ban the practice and force Amazon to pay a penalty. Classes start today for some school districts in New York, including the Plattsburgh City School District. It comes as some schools are launching capital campaigns to upgrade facilities. Plattsburgh is working to upgrade sidewalks and interior building features. Beekmantown is looking to add 6 new classrooms and a playground. More than 1,000 people are dead after catastrophic flooding in Nepal and China. Nearly 4,000 are still missing, including 500 foreigners. So far, no American deaths are confirmed. 80 Americans are still unaccounted for. For NBC 5 News, I'm Erica Love.
8: Mostly cloudy, a few more breaks of sun near the Canadian border today, and staying mostly dry, but showers likely as you go south of there, high near 73. We'll have a few more showers overnight, low 61. And some showers likely, especially tomorrow afternoon. Staying cool, though, a high of 71 for Thursday. Still have some rain in the forecast, especially the first half of the day. Highs near 76. I'm NBC5 meteorologist Matt DiLoretta.
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Busky here with you on a Tuesday morning with Pink Floyd from The Wall. 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

0: Kickstart My Heart from Motley Crue on the Wizard 106.7 WIZN Classic Rock. That really rocks. 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And if you drop by the Champlain Valley Fair this week, stop into the WIZN shed and spin our tailgate touchdown wheel to win the ultimate tailgating package. Yep, we're at the fair all week, and we got that ZZ Top show coming up Friday night. John Waite, Night Ranger, Sunday night. 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
1: And now, here's a look at your Wizard weather forecast from NBC5.
5: Mostly cloudy, a few more breaks of sun near the Canadian border today, and staying mostly dry, but showers likely as you go south of there, high near 73. We'll have a few more showers overnight, low 61. And some showers likely, especially tomorrow afternoon. Staying cool, though, a high of 71 for Thursday. Still have some rain in the forecast, especially the first half of the day. Highs near 76. I'm NBC5 meteorologist Matt DiLoretto.
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0: Limelight from Rush on the Wizard 106.7 WIZN, and Rush performing at the Bell Center in Montreal this week. 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So a big beer heist. And one of my favorite beers, Pabst Blue Ribbon. More than 40,000 pounds of PBR has been stolen in two separate incidents. And a PBR company is offering a cash reward. Tens of thousands of cans of beer disappeared from the Anheuser-Busch Distribution Center in Montclair, California. And two separate pickups were made August 17th, describing it as a sophisticated cargo theft operation. And according to the police, the first incident happened around 10 a.m. with a shipment of $45,000 worth of beer products picked up for delivery in Tucson, Arizona. And an hour later, a second shipment containing approximately $25,000 worth of beer products was picked up from the same facility. Neither shipment was delivered. Do you think that maybe that Smokey and the Bandit was involved?
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0: 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And Tom Petty is next.
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6: Good morning from NBC5 News. I'm Erica Love. Nearly a dozen Burlington residents are claiming a local dog, Moose, bit or attacked them. There was a city meeting about it last night. Moose's owner, Diane Wheeler, rejected the characterization of her dog. The city will decide whether to impound or euthanize him. Vermont and New York are suing Amazon for ad surcharges. They claim Amazon has secretly increased its prices over the last 7 years to advertise on its platforms. 21 states are seeking a court order to ban the practice and force Amazon to pay a penalty. Classes start today for some school districts in New York, including the Plattsburgh City School District. It comes as some schools are launching capital campaigns to upgrade facilities. Plattsburgh is working to upgrade sidewalks and interior building features. Beekmantown is looking to add 6 new classrooms and a playground. More than 1,000 people are dead after catastrophic flooding in Nepal and China. Nearly 4,000 are still missing, including 500 foreigners. So far, no American deaths are confirmed. 80 Americans are still unaccounted for. For NBC5 News, I'm Erica Love.
7: Mostly cloudy, a few more breaks of sun near the Canadian border today, and staying mostly dry, but showers likely as you go south of there, high near 73. We'll have a few more showers overnight, low 61, and some showers likely especially tomorrow afternoon. Staying cool though, a high of 71 for Thursday. Still have some rain in the forecast, especially the first half of the day, highs near 76. I'm NBC5 meteorologist Matt DiLoretto.
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And one from Aerosmith, The Other Side on the Wizard, 106.7 WIZN.

0: Animal from Def Leppard on the Wizard 106.7 WIZN, and more classic rock that really rocks coming up. 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Rush's 50-something concert tomorrow night at the Bell Center in Montreal, also on Friday night as well, September 4th, ZZ Top coming to the Champlain Valley Fair with special guest George Thorogood and the Destroyers, the baddest show on earth. And ZZ Top will also be at Bank NH Pavilion on September 5th. September 6th, Night Ranger and John Waite at the Champlain Valley Fair. 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And then October 6th, we have Ann Wilson from Heart at the Flynn in Burlington. 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
10: Mostly cloudy, a few more breaks of sun near the Canadian border today, and staying mostly dry, but showers likely as you go south of there, high near 73. We'll have a few more showers overnight, low 61, and some showers likely, especially tomorrow afternoon. Staying cool, though, a high of 71 for Thursday. Still have some rain in the forecast, especially the first half of the day, highs near 76. I'm NBC5 meteorologist Matt DiLoretto.
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0: AC/DC on the Wizard 106.7 WIZN. It's a long way to the top if you want to rock and roll. More classic rock. There really rocks coming up. Queen and David Bowie on the way. And here's a new trend that has gone a little too far. Gen Z men skipping showers to attract women. And they're calling it pheromone maxing. Pheromone maxing, which involves skipping showers and deodorant to boost their natural scent. But experts say there is no scientific evidence that this makes them more attractive, and experts are stressing proper hygiene. The trend called pheromone maxing is being discussed by Gen Z men who claim skipping showers and deodorant attracts women. Psychologists note that while humans emit chemical odors, pheromones have not been proven to influence romantic attraction in people. And experts advise that regular showering, gentle cleansers, and the appropriate use of antiperspirant or deodorant maintain skin health and comfort. There you go. No pheromone maxing for me.
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It's the final countdown from Europe on the Wizard of Rock, 106.7 WIZN Classic Rock. That really rocks. And we got Bad Comedy on YouTube coming up. It's Busky here with you. Want to let you know that it's Senior Day at the Champlain Valley Fair today. And if you stop by our booth, you can sign up and play a tailgate touchdown. 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One other thing that's going on next week is my band Magnetic Horse going to be grooving on the green in Virgin's September 11th.

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0: Lenny Kravitz on the Wizard of Rock, 106.7 WIZN. Good morning, and how you doing? Hey, it's Led Zeppelin here, because nobody plays more Zeppelin than the Wizard. 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

0: 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Billy Idol and Metallica coming up with For Whom the Bell Tolls here on WIZN. Lots going on this week. 10 best days of summer, and this is the week for the Champlain Valley Fair. 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We got ZZ Top this Friday night, and John Waite and Night Ranger on Sunday night. And, of course, football is back. So our Pro Football Pick'em contest is on. And if you get signed up before September 9th, you'll get in the drawing for $250 worth of burgers from the Burger Bar.
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1: And now, here's a look at your Wizard weather forecast from NBC5.
10: Mostly cloudy, a few more breaks of sun near the Canadian border today, and staying mostly dry, but showers likely as you go south of there, high near 73. We'll have a few more showers overnight, low 61, and some showers likely, especially tomorrow afternoon. Staying cool, though, a high of 71 for Thursday. Still have some rain in the forecast, especially the first half of the day. Highs near 76. I'm NBC5 meteorologist Matt DiLoretto.
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0: Metallica and the Wizard, 106.7 WICN, For Whom the Bell Tolls, Time Marches On. And more classic rock there, really rocks. Coming up, Tom Petty and the Stones on the way. And if you like nature and things like that, going outdoors and nature walks and hiking, well, there's a new trail. Burlington Wildways Trail completed after years of planning and a ribbon cutting at the Ethan Allen Homestead over the weekend. Celebrated the completion of the Burlington Wildways Trail. The nearly 10-mile trail connects natural areas across Burlington, stretching from the Winooski River to Lake Champlain. So get out and go for a walk.
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0: Plus from the Stone Temple Pilots on the Wizard of Rock. 106.7 WIZN Classic Rock. That really rocks. Buskey here. Thanks for tuning in this morning. Dave Marshall is next, and he's got lots of classic rock that really rocks, including Lynyrd Skynyrd. Freebird is next here on the Wizard of Rock, WIZN.
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106.7 WIZN with Queen and Somebody to Love. Guns N' Roses, just before that, bringing us out of Busky. Dave Marshall, checking in with you on a Tuesday morning with the Black Crowes. 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

0: 106.7 WIZN with the police, and every little thing she does is magic. Hanging out with Dave Marshall on a Tuesday morning, kind of shaking out the cobwebs. Yesterday evening, my significant other's company, called Westport Hospitality, had their summer party. That's right, they do a Christmas party, and they also do a summer party for their employees. It was at Hotel Vermont. It was all the people that work there, as well as the Harbor Vale, which used to be the Marriott. And it's just a ton of food and free beer and wine throughout the course of the evening. I had two lobster rolls. They also had the stone-baked pizza. Had some of that. They have their own creamy machine. Had that for dessert. Oh, yeah, and then the beer and the wine. Did I mention that? Great night out there. Thank you to them for hosting that. And take a look at the Wizards weather. Got some Bon Jovi next.
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106.7 WIZN with Sticks and Renegade. An NBC 5 meteorologist, Matt DiLoretto, saying a mostly cloudy one today. A chance for a few showers, high 73. Cloudy, few showers tonight, a low 61. Clouds and showers tomorrow, high 71. And clouds with morning showers on Thursday, and the high getting up around 76. Right now, here's AC/DC on the Wizard, 106.7 WIZN.

0: 106.7 WIZN with Hendrix doing all along the Watchtower. Here with Dave Marshall on a Tuesday morning, and what a crazy game out at Fenway last night. The Sox got a run in the bottom of the ninth, a run in the bottom of the tenth to win it, 9-8 over the Mariners. Which is good because over the weekend, of course, they dropped 3-4 to the Yankees. And some controversy bubbling up from one of the Sox announcers. Jazz Chisholm Jr. is paying no mind to the comments made from Sox broadcaster who called the New York Yankee star a Bush League player, end quote. He shrugged off Red Sox radio play-by-play broadcaster Will Fleming, who said he plays the game the wrong way. He made those comments after Chisholm Jr. was stealing bases when they were up by like 6 or 7 runs in the 8th inning. Anyway, quoting Chisholm, "I didn't even know who that was until this morning, and I'm still not going to remember who he is after today." Ouch. Will Fleming has apologized, saying yesterday, "Since I have been receiving nonstop calls and threats, I felt like it was important to hop back on here and say, my comments during yesterday's broadcast crossed the line. I'm emotional and a fan at heart, and that bled into the broadcast. I meant no disrespect to the Yankees players or organization." Okay, Will, but you said it. Coming back with some Joan Jett next.
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Now the way, I got a classic from Nazareth lined up, but right now here's Dire Straits on 106.7 WIZN.

0: 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And also, if you win a week, you go in the running for a 75-inch 4K TV. 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That's a week from tomorrow. And we're also going to put you in the drawing for a $250 Burger Bar gift card. 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

106.7 WIZN with Pink Floyd and the title cut from Wish You Were Here. And NBC 5 meteorologist Matt DiLoretto saying mostly cloudy. Might see a few showers this afternoon, high 73. Cloudy and some showers tonight, a low 61. Clouds and showers tomorrow, high 71. And for Thursday, clouds and some morning showers and a high 76. Right now, here's one from The Who. 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

0: 106.7 WIZN with Skid Row, doing 18 in life. Here with Dave Marshall, getting set to roll into this Tuesday lunch hour on today, number 5 of the 10 best days of summer. And coming up today at the Champlain Valley Fair, when they open up the gates at noon, it is Senior Day. 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Coming up tonight in the grandstand, it is a free music night with the Honky Tonk Hoedown. That's going to start at 7 o'clock. I believe they're trying to set a world record for the largest square dance ever. 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And yours truly will be out at the Champlain Valley Fair tomorrow from 3 to 7. And we'll jump into this Tuesday lunch hour. Got some Zeppelin to kick it off next.
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0: 106.7 WIZ, and with Pearl Jam doing Even Flow. Had some Tom Petty just before that. Hanging out with Dave Marshall on a Tuesday afternoon lunch hour. And if you're a fan of Foreigner, they're going to be revisiting one of their best-known albums with a super deluxe edition of Head Games. That's going to come out on October 30th. The band announced the expanded collection as part of its ongoing 50th anniversary celebrations. One of the big additions is Trouble, a previously unreleased song uncovered in the band's archives. In fact, Peter Frampton contributed a new guitar solo to the track for the upcoming release. If you want some more information on it, hit up Rock News today at WIZN.com. I'm more of a fan of Double Vision. Got something from that classic album next.
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0: 106.7 WIZN with the Doors doing Roadhouse Blues. Talking Heads just before that. And NBC5 meteorologist Matt DiLoretto saying a mostly cloudy afternoon. A few spot showers, high 73. Cloudy and a few showers tonight, a low 61. Clouds and showers continue tomorrow, high 71. And for Thursday, clouds and some morning showers and a high up around 76. And coming right back with a classic from the Rolling Stones next.
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0: 106.7 WIZN with Billy Squire doing the stroke. Had some Fleetwood Mac just before that. Putting the wraps on a Tuesday lunch hour. Hanging out with Dave Marshall, and isn't this convenient? A man in Orange County, Florida, stole a car, because that's what people do in Florida, and led deputies on a chase, which ended in the jail parking lot. Yes, he accidentally drove himself directly to jail. I don't know if he passed go. I don't know if he collected $200. The sheriff's office shared a video of the end of the chase, showing the guy turning into the Orange County Jail's parking lot in the stolen vehicle. Got out, jumped the fence, and ran toward a pond on the property. The sheriff's office said, quote, "It's not often that criminals take themselves to jail, but this one did. Thanks to the coordinated efforts of our deputies and the aviation unit, he was quickly located and taken into custody." Don't be stupid, you moron. Coming back with some Motley Crue next.
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The Clash doing Train in Vain. Now on the way, got a classic from the Guess Who, but right now here's Quiet Riot on 106.7 WIZN.

0: 106.7 WIZN with Brian Adams and the Summer of 69. I had the Guess Who just before that, an American Woman. Hanging out with Dave Marshall on this Tuesday afternoon. And coming up tonight on TV, if you're not watching the Jeopardy Masters, they've got the quarterfinals tonight. Yes, it is finally ready to be told on Netflix tonight. Untold Ray Gun, Breaking Badly. Wow, they really did a special on this. Rachel Gunn shares how she dealt with global online bullying after the internet targeted her for competing quite badly in the 2024 Olympics as breakdancer Ray Gunn. That's right, tonight on Netflix. You can actually watch the trailer on YouTube right now. Untold Ray Gunn, Breaking Badly, tonight on Netflix. Start popping the popcorn. Coming back with some Pink Floyd next.
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Now the way, got one from Toto for you, but right now here's Alice in Chains on 106.7 WIZN.

0: 106.7 WIZN with Toto and Hold the Line. And that's pretty much going to wrap things up for me, Dave Marshall. Hey, thanks as always for tuning on in here. Show's next with the Rock and Ride Home set to go. Today is day number 5 of the 10 best days of summer. Of course, they get a lot better on Friday when ZZ Top and George Thorogood plays the fairground. And then on Sunday, it's going to be John Waite and Night Ranger. 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And I'll talk to you tomorrow around 10 right after Busky. Have yourself a great afternoon.
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I woke last night to the sound of thunder. How far off, I sat and wondered. 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And it's funny how the night moves when you just don't seem to have as much to lose. 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

0: 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It's Metallica. Nothing else matters. It's 2:15. Your Tuesday Rock and Ride Home has begun. I'm Joe Vega, taking over from Dave Marshall. And, well, you know, I'm doing my thing, which is to play the classic rock that really rocks until 6. I got music from Rush, the Rolling Stones, and the Who all coming up. I'll get you that weather forecast, too.
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0: 106.7 WIZ, and it's The Who and Behind Blue Eyes. 2:30 here on your Tuesday, rocking right home. Gorgeous day out there. Unfortunately, it's not going to last. Clouds moving in. Temperature today will get up to 77 degrees. It'll be cloudy tonight. Low 62. It'll be cloudy tomorrow with showers and thunderstorms developing later in the day. High 74. Tomorrow night's a bit of a washout. Rain. And I'm working the fair, too. That's going to be a bummer. Rain pretty much all night. In fact, they're talking heavy rainfall. About a half an inch of rain going to fall tomorrow night. Low 62 degrees. And then on Thursday, partly to mostly cloudy. Scattered thunderstorms in the morning with a high of 77 degrees. Stay tuned. The Classic Rock, Everything Rocks, of course, will continue. We got Aerosmith, George Thorogood, and the Stone Temple Pilots next.
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0: 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David Bowie, Let's Dance, heard the Scorpions kicking off the 3 o'clock hour before that. Led Zeppelin and Ozzy coming up right now. It's Cheap Trick on The Wizard.
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0: 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It's Ozzy with Mama. I'm coming home. Heard Led Zeppelin and Cheap Trick back there, too. I'm Joe Vega taking you through your Tuesday rock and ride home. NFL season kicks off a week from tomorrow. Quite frankly, that's 8 days too late, as far as I'm concerned. I want it to start now. But it does give us plenty of time to get our picks in for the Pro Football Pick'em Contest. If you haven't signed up yet, do so before the season kicks off next Wednesday. And you're in the running for a $250 Burger Bar gift card. And if you win the year, it's a cool grand. It's $1,000, which, quite frankly, is a lot of money for us to be giving away. And if you win a week, you're in the running to win that 75-inch TV. So some great prizes, all centered around making pro football picks, which is fun to do. There's no point spread or anything like that. 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All the contest rules and details are on the website, WIZN.com. 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More classic rock that really rocks on the way. It's what we do here at The Wizard. Guns N' Roses, Tom Petty, and Queen next.
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0: 106.7 WIZ and Phil Collins in the air tonight. Queen and Killer Queen before that. It's your Tuesday Rockin' Right Home. Let's talk the weather forecast again. Beautiful day today, although we got some rain coming, especially tomorrow night. Clouds moving in tonight. Temperature dropping down to 62 degrees. Clouds sticking around tomorrow. A stray shower or thunderstorm popping up here and there with a high 74, but then it's going to be steady rain tomorrow night. Talking a half an inch of rain with a low of 62 degrees. Thursday is going to be partly to mostly cloudy with some scattered thunderstorms in the morning, so some lingering showers from the night before with a high of 77 degrees. 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

106.7 WIZN. It's the Pretenders and Back on the Chain. Gang Hurt Boss and kicking off the 4 o'clock hour before that. Foghat right now on the Lizard.

0: 106.7 WIZN. John Mellencamp, the very definition of rustic. Small Town AC/DC and Foghat. Before that, it is your Tuesday Rock and Ride Home. I'm Joe Vega. I was talking earlier about the NFL season kicking off in just over a week from tomorrow, as a matter of fact. But in the meantime, sadly, all we have is Major League Baseball to talk about sports. Tonight, the Mets are in Tampa again to take on the Rays at 6:40. The Red Sox are at home against the Seattle Mariners at 6:45. And the Yankees, who got trounced last night by the Los Angeles Angels, are back in L.A. tonight, 9:38 first pitch. Stay tuned. The classic rock that really rocks will continue. Leonard Skinner, Billy Idol, and Pearl Jam coming up.
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106.7 WIZ and Billy Idol. Doing the old Tommy James and the Shondells tune. That's Money Money. Heard Leonard Skinner in Sweet Home Alabama before that. Got Night Ranger coming up right now. It's Pearl Jam on the Wizard.

0: 106.7 WIZ. And the band that's going to be opening up for John Waite, or is he opening up for them? I honestly don't know. That's Night Ranger and Sister Christian on your Tuesday Rock and Ride Home. Of course, I'm talking about on Sunday night at the Champlain Valley Fair. Night Ranger, who was supposed to open up for Bret Michaels from Poison, he had to cancel due to some kidney stones. And so John Waite is filling in for Bret Michaels on Sunday night. Tickets are available ahead of the website, WIZN.com. Tonight at the fair, or rather, I should say today at the fair, it's Senior Day. Seniors 55 and over pay $12 with a valid ID. Am I going to be a senior in a couple of years? That is really depressing. But hey, in a couple of years, I get into the fair cheap. Tonight, what do we got going on tonight? Oh, free music on the grandstand with the Honky Tonk Hold Down that starts at 7 o'clock. And now through Friday, by the way, save $5 on adult admission when you arrive after 5 p.m. So, you know, if you haven't left already, then I'm guessing that's going to work for you. Of course, the rides and the games and the free shows. They get the BMX stunt show, which is something I've never seen before. I'm going to check it out when I'm there tomorrow night. The Flying Cortez family. You get Steve Boehner, hypnotists, animals in the old McDonald farm. I mean, it's the Champlain Valley Fair. I think you know what's going on. And of course, you can stop by our booth along the Midway Play Tailgate Touchdown. 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You'll find a full fair schedule there, too. Stay tuned. The classic rock that really rocks will continue with Pink Floyd, Metallica, and CCR coming up.
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106.7 WIZN, that's Creedence Clearwater Revival with Fortunate Son. Metallica and Enter Sandman kicking off the 5 o'clock hour before that. Bad Company and Tom Petty coming up right now. It's Motley Crue and the Wizard. You know.

0: 106.7 WIZ, and it's Stevie Nicks, of course, with some help from Tom Petty on that one. Stop dragging my heart around. It is your Tuesday rock and ride home. I'm Joe Vega. You know, I've said this a number of times, I think, on the air. Stevie Nicks in that video is one of the hottest any woman has ever been, period. I mean, even though they're just lip syncing, they're just sitting up there saying there's something about Stevie Nicks in that video. At one point, too, she makes eye contact with somebody off camera. You can see it, like there's somebody standing back there that she sees and she likes. And she gives him a little raised eyebrow and a little look, and I immediately hate that person. Even though I was like 7 at the time. Doesn't matter. All right, I've got an unhealthy obsession with Stevie Nicks. I admit it. What are you going to do? Continue to play the classic rock that really rocks, I guess. Music from Van Halen, The Black Crowes, and Pat Benatar next.
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106.7 WIZ and the Black Crow. She talks to angels. It's 5:33. We got music from Ozzy and Hart coming up. It's Pat Benatar right now on the Wizard.

0: 106.7 WIZ and Steve Miller. It's Take the Money and Run. Solid advice on your Tuesday rock and ride home. I'm Joe Vega saying so long, though. It's time for me to get out of here. Have a great rest of your Tuesday. I'll talk to you again tomorrow. And don't worry, the classic rock that really rocks will continue with Bon Jovi, the James Gang, and ZZ Top coming up.
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Written round in that Texas town, by the shack outside the game. 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Just let me know if you wanna go to that whole mile on the range. 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
3: Hola, it's Amy from Elgato Cantina. Here's an update on all the spicy happenings. Our newest Elgato Margarita Bar and Cantina is open every day from 3 to 8 in Jeffersonville. Did you know it's block party season? 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